0: BFM, your out working at home station. It's Emily. Well, 6% of people say they hope to get engaged on Halloween. Would you ever want to be engaged on Halloween? I feel like it's one of those things that it's like, it just, if it floats your boat, I guess. But it kind of goes with something like, it's already a holiday. 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Or does it make it more special? 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I feel like holidays are a no-go. 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

0: like it's kind of low number, though. 64 doesn't seem like quite a lot. I honestly was expecting that to be closer to 100%. But to be fair, I do know a lot of people that aren't coffee drinkers. What gets you through the day if you're not a coffee drinker? Do you maybe get caffeine another way? 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
9: Here's Strathroy Caradoc's three-day forecast from the MyFM Weather Center. Tonight, cloudy skies, a small chance of rain, a low of 12 degrees expected. Tomorrow, rain continuing, a high of 21 throughout the day and a low of 10 degrees overnight. And for Saturday, another day of rain expected, a high of 22 degrees. I'm Kimberly Milliman's Strathroy.

0: 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It's Emily. Apparently, over 200,000 college students have walked dogs to make some extra money. And it got me thinking of odd jobs to do well in college. Some people worked at the college themselves. Maybe they were an RA. Other people just have part-time jobs, being a waitress, working in service industry. But walking a dog kind of seemed like one of those jobs that are a little bit out there, but it's a needed source. What did you do in college to make some extra cash? Let me know over at 855-WIN-MY-FM.
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3: Here's Strathroy Caradoc 3-day forecast from the MyFM Weather Center. Tonight, cloudy skies, a small chance of rain, a low of 12 degrees expected. Tomorrow, rain continuing, a high of 21 throughout the day and a low of 10 degrees overnight. And for Saturday, another day of rain expected, a high of 22 degrees. I'm Kimberly Milliman.

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2: Here's Strathroy Cairdock's 3-day forecast from the MyFM Weather Center. Tonight, cloudy skies, a small chance of rain, a low of 12 degrees expected. Tomorrow, rain continuing, a high of 21 throughout the day and a low of 10 degrees overnight. And for Saturday, another day of rain expected, a high of 22 degrees. I'm Kimberly Milliman's

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2: Here's Strathroy Caradoc 3-day forecast from the MyFM Weather Center. Tonight, cloudy skies, a small chance of rain, a low of 12 degrees expected. Tomorrow, rain continuing, a high of 21 throughout the day and a low of 10 degrees overnight. And for Saturday, another day of rain expected, a high of 22 degrees. I'm Kimberly Milliman.

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2: Here's Strathroy Caradox 3-day forecast from the MyFM Weather Center. Today, cloudy skies, a small chance of rain. A high of 21 degrees expected. Overnight, clear skies, a low of 10 degrees. Tomorrow, rain in the forecast, a high of 22 degrees throughout the day and a low of 11 degrees overnight. And for Sunday, sunshine expected, a high of 23 degrees. I'm Kimberly Milliman.

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1: Here's Strathroy Caradox 3-day forecast from the MyFM Weather Center. Today, cloudy skies, a small chance of rain. A high of 21 degrees expected. Overnight, clear skies, a low of 10 degrees. Tomorrow, rain in the forecast, a high of 22 degrees throughout the day and a low of 11 degrees overnight. And for Sunday, sunshine expected, a high of 23 degrees.

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1: Here's Strathroy Caradox 3-day forecast from the MyFM Weather Center. Today, cloudy skies, a small chance of rain, a high of 21 degrees expected. Overnight, clear skies, a low of 10 degrees. Tomorrow, rain in the forecast, a high of 22 degrees throughout the day and a low of 11 degrees overnight. And for Sunday, sunshine expected, a high of 23 degrees. I'm Kimberly Miller.

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3: Here's Strathroy Caradox 3-day forecast from the MyFM Weather Center. Today, cloudy skies, a small chance of rain, a high of 21 degrees expected. Overnight, clear skies, a low of 10 degrees. Tomorrow, rain in the forecast, a high of 22 degrees throughout the day, a low of 11 degrees overnight. And for Sunday, sunshine expected, a high of 23 degrees. I'm Kimberly Milliman.

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2: Here's Strathroy Caradox 3-day forecast from the MyFM Weather Center. Today, cloudy skies, a small chance of rain. A high of 21 degrees expected. Overnight, clear skies, a low of 10 degrees. Tomorrow, rain in the forecast, a high of 22 degrees throughout the day, and a low of 11 degrees overnight. And for Sunday, sunshine expected, a high of 23 degrees. I'm Kimberly Milliman.

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1: Welcome back to the Wake Up Call for your Friday morning, June the 19th. Just a couple of days of spring left as summer clocks in at 4:24 on Sunday morning. Here are a few things you may want to talk about around the water cooler today. A massive ancient 1,200-year-old oak tree linked to the legend of Robin Hood may have been loved to death. The major oak in Sherwood Forest is believed to have died after it didn't sprout leaves this spring. This according to the Royal Society for the Protection of Birds. They put that statement out back on Thursday. Jimmy Kimmel's sidekick Guillermo is going to be among the stars on the 35th season of Dancing with the Stars. Sleep Number has filed for Chapter 1 bankruptcy in New York, citing about $672 million in debt and rising costs linked to inflation, tariffs, and supply chain disruption. The company is pursuing a roughly $450 million sale to Sleep Country Canada. And over a million New York Knicks fans filled the streets of New York City for the NBA championship ticker tape parade yesterday. It was fantastic to see. And this may be robotics going too far. China has unveiled a robot toilet that comes to your bed, allows you to do your business, and then returns to its docking station and cleans itself. Yep. All right, coming up, we're going to take a look back on this date in history as your wake-up call continues next.
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1: Welcome back to the wake-up call for your Friday morning. Here are a few things that happened back on this date in history. It was on this date in 1865, news of the abolition of slavery made it to the state of Texas. It was on this date in 1905, the first Nickelodeon opened. That was in Pittsburgh, Pennsylvania. In 1910, Father's Day was celebrated in Spokane, Washington for the very first time. On this date in 1917, as World War I raged on, England's King George V ordered the British royal family to get rid of all German titles and surnames. That's when the family took the name Windsor. On this date in 1945, millions of New Yorkers turned out to cheer General Dwight D. Eisenhower, who was honored with a parade. In 1963, Soviet cosmonaut Valentina Tereshkova, she returned to Earth after spending nearly 3 days as the first woman in space. And on this date in 1984, the movie rating PG-13 went into effect. Coming up as we wrap up the wake-up call for today and for the week, we're going to take a look at the lighter side of news from right here in Canada.
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3: Here's Strathroy Caradoc's 3-day forecast from the MyFM Weather Center. Today, cloudy skies, a small chance of rain. A high of 21 degrees expected. Overnight, clear skies, a low of 10 degrees. Tomorrow, rain in the forecast, a high of 22 degrees throughout the day and a low of 11 degrees overnight. And for Sunday, sunshine expected, a high of 23 degrees. I'm Kimberly Milliman.

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1: Good morning. I'm Chris Soares. Sunshine and cloud. Chance of showers today. Here's what's happening in Strathclyde-Caradoc area. Good news for residents of Mount Bridges, especially farmers who may have been concerned with plans to put parking on both sides of Parkhouse Drive during some new construction on the road. Where two councillors had spoken out about the project, and Brian Derbyshire took it a step further at council Monday night with this recommendation.
2: On the new road that we're building there at Parkhouse between Adelaide and Ruffham, to have parking only on one side, the side with the sidewalk, which I believe would be the north side of the road. I do believe it's scheduled to have parking on both sides, but if we could just have it on one, I think that allows enough room for vehicles to pass then.
1: Other councillors agree with the plan to only have parking on one side of Parkhouse between Adelaide and Ruffham Road. The Middlesex Hospital Alliance is holding a couple of special events to mark National Indigenous Peoples Day on Sunday. The Four Heart Women Singers will be drumming and singing in the main lobby of Strathroy Middlesex Hospital today at 11:30. They'll also be in the lobby of Four Counties Health Services in Newbury at 2 p.m. The public is welcome to attend. If you've been wishing for a summer dance in Strathroy, your wish has been granted. After hearing from residents who wanted more local entertainment, the Strathroy Lions Club is bringing a summer dance to town Saturday, July 18th. The event will take place at Lions Hall on Albert Street, 8 p.m. to 1 a.m. and promises a night filled with music, dancing, and fun. Tickets are $30 in advance, $35 at the door. Next week, we'll have more comments from the Lions Club. And those looking for a way to celebrate Father's Day this weekend can take advantage of free fishing across the province. On Saturday and Sunday, Ontarians can enjoy fishing province-wide without having to purchase a license or carry an outdoors card. Catch limits, size limits, sanctuaries, and other regulations remain in effect. After 9 this morning, get the full local news rundown sent straight to your email. Sign up at strathroytoday.ca. In sports, World Cup soccer action, Canada dominant over Qatar, 6-0. Now Canada has 4 points with one group match to play. Mexico blanked Korea Republic 1-0. Switzerland over Bosnia-Herzegovina 4-1. Czechia and South Africa drew 1-1. On the diamond, the Blue Jays over the Red Sox 4-3. The White Sox over the Yankees 5-1. The Tigers were off. Calder Cup Finals, the Chicago Wolves staved off elimination with a 4-3 overtime win over the Toronto Marlies. Toronto leads that series 3-1. I'm Chris Soares with the news that keeps you connected to where you live. Strathclyde-Caradoc 3-day weather is next.
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1: Sunshine and cloud today. Chance of a shower or two. Some windy conditions. A high of 23. It'll feel like 25 with the humidex. A very high UV index of 8. Partly cloudy this evening. Clearing after midnight. A low of just 9 degrees. For tomorrow, sunshine and cloud. Chance of rain. A high of 23. For Sunday, sunshine. Chance of rain. A high of 26. And today's UV index brought to you by Jayden's Mechanical. We're here when you need us. Comfort, care, community. Right now, 14 degrees on our Friday morning. I'm Chris Soares, 105.7 MyFM, Strathroy Care Docs, breaking on local news.

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1: Warm temperatures for our Friday with a Humidex in place, sunshine and cloud, chance of rain as well. Plenty going on over the weekend, or what's good today about an event that starts tonight.
2: Strathroy's Hometown Festival kicks off tonight, with organizers saying this year's event is bigger and better than ever. The event kicks off at 4 p.m. tonight. MyFM caught up with chairperson Richard McCammon yesterday, who is reminding visitors this is not a bring-your-own-alcohol event.
3: Problem that we have is that one of our big sponsors is the Duke downtown, and if we have people cutting in with their own booze, then they cut into the sales that Duke does.
2: With rides, music, food, and entertainment all coming together, McCammon says this year's Hometown Festival is shaping up to be one of the greatest ever. You can read the full story right now at strathroytoday.ca. In the newsroom, I'm Kimberly Millimans.
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1: Sunshine and cloud, chance of some showers on our Friday leading into Father's Day weekend, and lots going on over the next 2 days. It's Kimberly Milliman's in the 48.
2: The Middlesex Hospital Alliance is holding a couple special events to mark National Indigenous Peoples Day. 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The Senior Karaoke Idol competition is on Sunday. In local sports and Strathroy Minor Baseball action, there's a tournament in London this weekend, and 13U team travels to Sarnia. 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
1: Sunshine and cloud today, chance of a shower or two, some windy conditions, a high of 23, it'll feel like 25 with the humidex, a very high UV index of 8, partly cloudy this evening, clearing after midnight, a low of just 9 degrees. For tomorrow, sunshine and cloud, chance of rain, a high of 23. For Sunday, sunshine, chance of rain, a high of 26. And today's UV index brought to you by Jayden's Mechanical. We're here when you need us, comfort, care, community. Right now, 14 degrees on our Friday morning. I'm Chris Soares, 105.7 MyFM, Strathroy-Caradoc's breaking and local news.

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1: Good morning, I'm Chris Soares. Warm temperatures today, including a humidex, sunshine and cloud, chance of some showers as well. Here's what's happening in Strathclyde, Caradoc and area. Good news this week from residents of Mount Bridges, especially farmers who may have been concerned with plans to put parking on both sides of Parkhouse Drive during some new construction. Ward 2 councillors had spoken out about the project. Brian Derbyshire this week took it a step further with a recommendation.
2: On the new road that we're building there at Parkhouse between Adelaide and Ruffham, to have parking only on one side, the side with the sidewalk, which I believe would be the north side of the road. I do believe it's scheduled to have parking on both sides.
1: Ward 2 Councillor Sandy Hipple said one group in particular made their concerns known to her.
3: I've had an incredible amount of farmers pretty frustrated whether or not they're going to be able to get their vehicles, machinery down the road.
1: Council agreed to the plan to only have a parking on one side of Parkhouse between Adelaide and Ruffham. Chances are, if you've been camping already this season, you've likely seen or even been bitten by a tick, or your dog has, maybe even right in your own backyard or anywhere with long grass. Strathclyde veterinarian Dr. Courtney Thomas tells MyFM the numbers are only increasing year to year, and with them, the risk of Lyme disease also goes up.
4: We're seeing a lot more ticks with global warming, climate change. We're seeing a significant amount of them camping areas, Long Point, Turkey Point, the Pinery.
1: And we can help reduce the risk of ticks in our own backyards by removing leaf litter, clearing brush and overgrown vegetation along fence lines and keeping grass short. Animal lovers will have a chance to meet and adopt a new furry friend at an upcoming cat adoption event tomorrow in Glencoe from 11 until 2 on Curry Street. Visitors will be able to meet many kittens and adult cats that are looking for loving forever homes. Organizers say donations of supplies are welcome and they encourage families and community members to attend. And sports, to golf in the U.S. Open opening round suspended due to darkness. Wyndham Clark leads at 6 under par. The top Canadian is Corey Connors. He's 3 shots back. And hockey news, Mike Babcock has been cleared to coach again in the National Hockey League. The league announced an investigation into Babcock as requested by the NHL Players Association has been completed, allowing the 63-year-old to return to an NHL bench. I'm Chris Soares with the news that keeps you connected to where you live. Strathclyde Caradoc 3-Day Weather is next.
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1: My FM weather. sunshine and cloud today. Chance of a shower or two. Some windy conditions. A high of 23. It'll feel like 25 with the humidex. A very high UV index of 8. Partly cloudy this evening. Clearing after midnight. A low of just 9 degrees. For tomorrow, sunshine and cloud. Chance of rain. A high of 23. For Sunday, sunshine. Chance of rain. A high of 26. And today's UV index brought to you by Jayden's Mechanical. We're here when you need us. Comfort care community. Right now, 14 degrees on our Friday morning. I'm Chris Soares, 105.7 MyFM. 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
1: Warm temperatures for our Friday with a Humidex in place, sunshine and cloud, chance of rain as well. Plenty going on over the weekend, or what's good today, about an event that starts tonight.
2: Strathroy's Hometown Festival kicks off tonight, with organizers saying this year's event is bigger and better than ever. The event kicks off at 4 p.m. tonight. MyFM caught up with chairperson Richard McCammon yesterday, who is reminding visitors this is not a bring-your-own-alcohol event.
3: Problem that we have is that one of our big sponsors is the Duke downtown, and if we have people cutting in with their own booze, then they cut into the sales that Duke does.
2: 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In the newsroom, I'm Kimberly Millimans.
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1: Sunshine and cloud today, chance of a shower or two, some windy conditions, a high of 23, it'll feel like 25 with the Humidex, a very high UV index of 8, partly cloudy this evening, clearing after midnight, a low of just 9 degrees. For tomorrow, sunshine and cloud, chance of rain, a high of 23. For Sunday, sunshine, chance of rain, a high of 26. And today's UV index brought to you by Jayden's Mechanical. We're here when you need us, comfort, care, community. Right now, 14 degrees on our Friday morning. 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
1: Sunshine and cloud, chance of some showers on our Friday leading into Father's Day weekend, and lots going on over the next 2 days. It's Kimberly Milliman's in the 48.
2: Excitement is brewing all throughout Strathroy as Strathroy Hometown Festival kicks off tonight in Alexandra Park, with Midway opening at 4 p.m. along with Vendor's Alley. 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More entertainment continues throughout the day and night and well into Sunday. And don't forget the brand new bike parade starts at 11 a.m. in downtown. In local sports and Strathroy Minor Baseball action, there's a tournament on in Southwest London this weekend, and the 13U team travels to Sarnia. In Strathroy Minor Lacrosse, the U15 team is on the road in Owen Sound. As always, all games are weather permitting. You can read and submit more events at strathroydstate.ca. In the newsroom, I'm Kimberly Millimans.
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1: Sunshine and cloud today. Chance of a shower or two. Some windy conditions. A high of 23. It'll feel like 25 with the humidex of very high, UV index of 8. Partly cloudy this evening. Clearing after midnight. A low of just 9 degrees. For tomorrow, sunshine and cloud. Chance of rain. A high of 23. For Sunday, sunshine. Chance of rain. A high of 26. And today's UV index brought to you by Jayden's Mechanical. We're here when you need us. Comfort, care, community. Right now, 14 degrees on our Friday morning. I'm Chris Soares, 105.7 MyFM. Strathroy Caradoc's breaking and local news.

0: My Feminine Morning on your Friday with the Jamie and Lorena. Hope you're off to a great start. It's a Chris in for Jamie. Canada, big win last night over Qatar, 6-0. Now 4 points. They'll play Switzerland in a week for tops in the group. Also heading into Father's Day weekend 2026, free fishing tomorrow and Sunday without a license. And of course, happy Father's Day to those dads out there, Lorena.
1: Yeah, happy Father's Day, everyone. And especially to Jamie this year with another little one in the house, a girl named Grace. Okay, it's time for the Gardening Minute. We do this every Friday at this time. Mark Cullen joining us on behalf of treesforlife.ca. Mark, for people trying to control the weeds in their gardens and flower beds like me, oh my goodness, and I get frustrated with them and then leave it to my husband to pick them, 100 different products to buy. What do you recommend?
2: Mulch. A natural mulch is my favorite. I see black mulch, which is dyed, and I see bright red mulch everywhere. People like it because it's ornamental, and for them, I guess it looks good. To me, it looks phony. To me, it looks phony because it's not natural. It's basically wood and wood fiber that's been dyed, whereas cedar mulch is some wood, also some bark, pine, same, all natural. I like it. I like it also because as cedar bark mulch dries, it knits together and it forms a barrier that prevents about 90% of weeds from germinating and pushing through. If it's about 3 to 4 centimeters thick, you can't just put it's not like salt and pepper. Mm. You got to put it down reasonably thick for this to work. But it really does save an awful lot of work in terms of the weeds that you would otherwise pull. And it retains moisture in the soil that is awfully helpful to plants when we get into the hot, dry parts of summer. Keep in mind that while those fibers of the cedar bark knit together, they do allow water to permeate through. So it's not an impermeable layer that you've created.
0: As always, big thanks to Mark Cullen, who joins us on behalf of treesforlife.ca. Coming up, Drift Away. It's MyFM in the morning.
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0: I just want to bring this to you because I thought this was really sweet. At council back on Monday, Ward 2 Councillor Sandy Hippel had this message for graduates.
1: We have graduations all around the municipality, and we have an awful lot of elementary schools in our municipality. These young, they are still children, but they, you know, they're teens, 14-year-olds. They're graduating and they've got all these big dreams, and they're excited and they're scared, and they're going into the next 4 or 5 years of high school, and they've got their whole entire life ahead of them. And you know, when I chat with a lot of them, they're like, well, I'm gonna, you know, be this, or I'm gonna do this, but I'm gonna stay here. And so many of them, such a large proportion of them, are very excited, and they want to be able to have the ability to stay in our municipality. And even a few say that they would love to be able to sit where we're sitting, as crazy as that sounds. And I think it's absolutely amazing, because they are the voice that we are going to have sitting in these seats sooner than later. Congratulations to all of them.
0: And that includes all the high school graduates, college and university graduates as well. A huge congratulations from all of us here at MyFM as well.
2: Before we head into our celebrations for our Friday, I thought I was going to get away with no Roby's pun of the day today because of Mr. Mark Cullen, but apparently we're still going to do it. So here's Roby's pun of the day.
0: He sent one. We have to do it. Wow, Roby's a bit nasty this morning. Here's his pun. When I get naked in the bathroom, the shower usually gets turned on.
2: Oh, my. It's ironic that today, way back in history, was the day that PG-13 became a rating. No, that's a true story. That's ironic.
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2: All right, let's begin with belated from June 18th. Happy 30th plus tax birthday. Judy Ann from your biggest Buckeyes fan. She'll know who it is. Have a great day.
0: Congratulations to the students graduating from Cornerstone Christian Academy, especially the grade 8 students who will be moving on to high school in the fall.
2: Happy 5th birthday today to Waylon. Lots of love, Nana and Gramps. Have a great day, Waylon.
0: A very happy birthday from all of us here at MyFM to Chrissy, okay? She wrote this sweet message to us. Hey, sorry, this is a bit silly, but I would like to request a birthday thing for myself. I've never gotten to experience something like this before, so I feel like it would be kind of cool. My name is Christina Shepherd, Chrissy, and I'm turning 15 today. Happy, happy 15th birthday, Chrissy.
2: That is awesome. Celebrating Linnea on her 6th birthday today. Mom, Dad, and Big Brother Felix are so excited to celebrate your big day with you. Have an awesome day.
0: For tomorrow, happy 25th birthday, Riley. Wishing you a great day and cannot wait to celebrate with you. Love, Dad, Mom, Lindsay, Matt, Finn, Harlow, Ellie, and Oakley.
2: Happiest of birthdays to our wonderful caring daughter and friend, Jan Farrell. Always putting others before herself. Love, Mom and Dad, Denise and Lyle Green.
0: And for Sunday, happy 60th birthday to Jerry Why Not from all your family. Have a wonderful day, Jerry.
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1: Good morning. I'm Chris Soares. Sunshine and cloud. Chance of showers today. Here's what's happening in Strathclyde, Caradoc area. Good news for residents of Mount Bridges, especially farmers who may have been concerned with plans to put parking on both sides of Parkhouse Drive during some new construction on the road. Ward 2 councillors had spoken out about the project, and Brian Derbyshire took it a step further at council Monday night with this recommendation.
2: On the new road that we're building there at Parkhouse between Adelaide and Ruffham, to have parking only on one side, the side with the sidewalk, which I believe would be the north side of the road. I do believe it's scheduled to have parking on both sides, but if we could just have it on one, I think that allows enough room for vehicles to pass then.
1: Other councillors agree with the plan to only have parking on one side of Parkhouse between Adelaide and Ruffham Road. The Middlesex Hospital Alliance is holding a couple of special events to mark National Indigenous Peoples Day on Sunday. The Four Heart Women Singers will be drumming and singing in the main lobby of Strathclyde Middlesex Hospital today at 11:30. They'll also be in the lobby of Four Counties Health Services in Newbury at 2 p.m. The public is welcome to attend. If you've been wishing for a summer dance in Strathclyde, your wish has been granted. After hearing from residents who wanted more local entertainment, the Strathclyde Lions Club is bringing a summer dance to town Saturday, July 18th. The event will take place at Lions Hall on Albert Street, 8 p.m. to 1 a.m. and promises a night filled with music, dancing, and fun. Tickets are $30 in advance, $35 at the door. Next week, we'll have more comments from the Lions Club. And those looking for a way to celebrate Father's Day this weekend can take advantage of free fishing across the province. On Saturday and Sunday, Ontarians can enjoy fishing province-wide without having to purchase a license or carry an outdoors card. Catch limits, size limits, sanctuaries, and other regulations remain in effect. After 9 this morning, get the full local news rundown. 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In sports, World Cup soccer action, Canada dominant over Qatar, 6-0. Now Canada has 4 points with one group match to play. Mexico blanked Korea Republic 1-0. Switzerland over Bosnia-Herzegovina 4-1. Czechia and South Africa drew 1-1. On the diamond, the Blue Jays over the Red Sox 4-3. The White Sox over the Yankees 5-1. The Tigers were off. Calder Cup Finals, the Chicago Wolves staved off elimination with a 4-3 overtime win over the Toronto Marlies. Toronto leads that series 3-1. I'm Chris Soares with the news that keeps you connected to where you live. Strathclyde Caradoc's 3-day weather is next.
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1: My FM. sunshine and cloud today. Chance of a shower or two. Some windy conditions. A high of 23. It'll feel like 25 with the humidex. A very high UV index of 8. Partly cloudy this evening. Clearing after midnight. A low of just 9 degrees. For tomorrow, sunshine and cloud. Chance of rain. A high of 23. For Sunday, sunshine. Chance of rain. A high of 26. And today's UV index brought to you by Jayden's Mechanical. We're here when you need us. Comfort, care, community. Right now, 14 degrees on our Friday morning. I'm Chris Soares, 105.7 MyFM. 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

0: The office is debating. 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
1: Warm temperatures for our Friday with a humidex in place, sunshine and cloud, chance of rain as well. Plenty going on over the weekend, or what's good today about an event that starts tonight.
2: Strathroy's Hometown Festival kicks off tonight, with organizers saying this year's event is bigger and better than ever. The event kicks off at 4 p.m. tonight. MyFM caught up with chairperson Richard McCammon yesterday, who is reminding visitors this is not a bring-your-own-alcohol event.
3: Problem that we have is that one of our big sponsors is the Duke downtown, and if we have people cutting in with their own booze, then they cut into the sales that Duke does.
2: With rides, music, food, and entertainment all coming together, McCammon says this year's Hometown Festival is shaping up to be one of the greatest ever. You can read the full story right now at strathroytoday.ca. In the newsroom, I'm Kimberly Millimans.
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1: Sunshine and cloud today, chance of a shower or two, some windy conditions, a high of 23. It'll feel like 25 with the humidex, a very high UV index of 8. Partly cloudy this evening, clearing after midnight, a low of just 9 degrees. For tomorrow, sunshine and cloud, chance of rain, a high of 23. For Sunday, sunshine, chance of rain, a high of 26. And today's UV index brought to you by Jane's Mechanical. We're here when you need us. Comfort care community. Right now, 14 degrees on our Friday morning. I'm Chris Soares, 105.7 MyFM, Strathroy Care Doc's breaking and local news.

0: MyFM in the morning with the Jamie and Lorena. It's Kristen for Jamie. Bon dia, bonjour, hola, good morning. Before we snagged him as a reporter, you like that, did you?
1: Yeah, it caught me off guard. I like to be caught off guard.
0: Before we snagged him as a reporter and on-air host here at NBC, Brian Turner spent over 40 years in the auto world managing everything from small

0: 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Here's what's happening in Strathroy-Caradoc.
1: Sunshine and cloud, chance of some showers on our Friday leading into Father's Day weekend, and lots going on over the next 2 days. It's Kimberly Milliman's in the 48.
2: The Middlesex Hospital Alliance is holding a couple special events to mark National Indigenous Peoples Day. 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The Senior Karaoke Idol competition is on Sunday. In local sports and Strathroy Minor Baseball action, there's a tournament in London this weekend, and 13U team travels to Sarnia. 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
1: Sunshine and cloud today, chance of a shower or two, some windy conditions, a high of 23. It'll feel like 25 with the humidex, a very high UV index of 8. Partly cloudy this evening, clearing after midnight, a low of just 9 degrees. For tomorrow, sunshine and cloud, chance of rain, a high of 23. For Sunday, sunshine, chance of rain, a high of 26. And today's UV index brought to you by Jayden's Mechanical. We're here when you need us. Comfort, care, community. Right now, 14 degrees on our Friday morning. I'm Chris Soares, 105.7 MyFM, Strathroy-Caradoc's breaking and local news.

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2: Good morning, I'm Chris Soares. Warm temperatures today, including a humidex, sunshine and cloud, chance of some showers as well. Here's what's happening in Strathair, Caradoc and area. Good news this week from residents of Mount Bridges, especially farmers who may have been concerned with plans to put parking on both sides of Parkhouse Drive during some new construction. Ward 2 councillors had spoken out about the project. Brian Derbyshire this week took it a step further with a recommendation.
3: On the new road that we're building there at Parkhouse between Adelaide and Ruffham, to have parking only on one side, the side with the sidewalk, which I believe would be the north side of the road. I do believe it's scheduled to have parking on both sides.
2: Ward 2 Councillor Sandy Hipple said one group in particular made their concerns known to her.
4: I've had an incredible amount of farmers pretty frustrated whether or not they're going to be able to get their vehicles, machinery down the road.
2: Council agreed to the plan to only have a parking on one side of Parkhouse between Adelaide and Ruffham. Chances are, if you've been camping already this season, you've likely seen or even been bitten by a tick, or your dog has, maybe even right in your own backyard or anywhere with long grass. Strathair veterinarian Dr. Courtney Thomas tells MyFM the numbers are only increasing year to year, and with them, the risk of Lyme disease also goes up.
5: We're seeing a lot more ticks with global warming, climate change. We're seeing a significant amount of them camping areas, Long Point, Turkey Point, the Pinery.
2: And we can help reduce the risk of ticks in our own backyards by removing leaf litter, clearing brush and overgrown vegetation along fence lines and keeping grass short. Animal lovers will have a chance to meet and adopt a new furry friend at an upcoming cat adoption event tomorrow in Glencoe from 11 until 2 on Curry Street. Visitors will be able to meet many kittens and adult cats that are looking for loving forever homes. Organizers say donations of supplies are welcome and they encourage families and community members to attend. In sports, to golf in the U.S. Open opening round, suspended due to darkness, Wyndham Clark leads at 6 under par. The top Canadian is Corey Connors. He's 3 shots back. And hockey news, Mike Babcock has been cleared to coach again in the National Hockey League. The league announced an investigation into Babcock as requested by the NHL Players Association has been completed, allowing the 63-year-old to return to an NHL bench. I'm Chris Soares with the news that keeps you connected to where you live. Strathair Caradoc 3-day weather is next.
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6: My
2: Sunshine and cloud today. Chance of a shower or two. Some windy conditions. A high of 23. It'll feel like 25 with the humidex. A very high UV index of 8. Partly cloudy this evening. Clearing after midnight. A low of just 9 degrees. For tomorrow, sunshine and cloud. Chance of rain. A high of 23. For Sunday, sunshine. Chance of rain. A high of 26. And today's UV index brought to you by Jayden's Mechanical. We're here when you need us. Comfort, care, community. Right now, 14 degrees on our Friday morning. I'm Chris Soares, 105.7 MyFM. 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
1: Warm temperatures for our Friday with a humidex in place, sunshine and cloud, chance of rain as well. Plenty going on over the weekend, or what's good today, about an event that starts tonight.
2: Strathroy's Hometown Festival kicks off tonight, with organizers saying this year's event is bigger and better than ever. The event kicks off at 4 p.m. tonight. MyFM caught up with chairperson Richard McCammon yesterday, who is reminding visitors this is not a bring-your-own-alcohol event.
3: Problem that we have is that one of our big sponsors is the Duke downtown, and if we have people cutting in with their own booze, then they cut into the sales that Duke does.
2: 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In the newsroom, I'm Kimberly Millimans.
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1: Sunshine and cloud today. Chance of a shower or two. Some windy conditions. A high of 23. It'll feel like 25 with the humidex. A very high UV index of 8. Partly cloudy this evening. Clearing after midnight. A low of just 9 degrees. For tomorrow, sunshine and cloud. Chance of rain. A high of 23. For Sunday, sunshine. Chance of rain. A high of 26. And today's UV index brought to you by Jayden's Mechanical. We're here when you need us. Comfort care community. Right now, 14 degrees on our Friday morning. I'm Chris Soares, 105.7 MyFM, Strathroy Caradoc's breaking and local news.

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1: Sunshine and cloud, chance of some showers on our Friday leading into Father's Day weekend, and lots going on over the next 2 days. It's Kimberly Milliman's in the 48.
2: Excitement is brewing all throughout Strathroy as Strathroy Hometown Festival kicks off tonight in Alexandra Park, with Midway opening at 4 p.m. along with Vendor's Alley. 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More entertainment continues throughout the day and night and well into Sunday. And don't forget the brand new bike parade starts at 11 a.m. in downtown. In local sports and Strathroy Minor Baseball action, there's a tournament on in Southwest London this weekend, and the 13U team travels to Sarnia. In Strathroy Minor Lacrosse, the U15 team is on the road in Owen Sound. As always, all games are weather permitting. 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
1: Sunshine and cloud today, chance of a shower or two, some windy conditions, a high of 23, it'll feel like 25 with the humidex, a very high UV index of 8, partly cloudy this evening, clearing after midnight, a low of just 9 degrees. For tomorrow, sunshine and cloud, chance of rain, a high of 23. For Sunday, sunshine, chance of rain, a high of 26. And today's UV index brought to you by Jayden's Mechanical. We're here when you need us, comfort, care, community. Right now, 14 degrees on our Friday morning. I'm Chris Soares, 105.7 MyFM, Strathroy Caradoc's breaking and local news.

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0: FM at work on your Friday morning. We've made it to the final day of the week. Tomorrow is the last day of spring, so enjoy your weekend. You get a day of spring and a day of summer. That's a pretty good deal right there. We've got lots to do this weekend. We'll take a look at what's going on in just a couple of minutes, give you a little idea what you can throw in your calendar. Adam Weeks with you. The other thing about today is it is the final day of this week's run of clips for the MyFM Family Vacation Name That Tune contest. I hope you've been playing along all week and gathering up your clips. And today we've got one final one to throw into the website. Head online, name all five tunes from this week, and we'll announce the winner of $500 towards your family vacation on MyFM in the morning this coming Monday. Now, I'm going to do you a little favor, just in case you missed any of these. I'm going to hold your hand through this a little bit, and we're going to take a little run through the clips. Here's Monday. The playlist continued on Tuesday with
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1: Good news for residents of Mount Bridges, especially farmers who may have been concerned with plans to put parking on both sides of Parkhouse Drive during some new construction on the road. The Middlesex Hospital Alliance is holding a couple of special events to mark National Indigenous Peoples Day on Sunday. The Four Heart Women Singers will be drumming and singing in the main lobby of Strathroy Middlesex Hospital today at 11:30. They'll also be in the lobby of Four Counties Health Services in Newbury at 2 p.m. The public is welcome to attend. If you've been wishing for a summer dance in Strathroy, your wish has been granted. 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And from our community calendar, streets closed downtown Strathroy tonight for the Show and Shine car show. 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
3: 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Sunshine and cloud today, chance of a shower or two, some windy conditions, a high of 23. It'll feel like 25 with the humidex, a very high UV index of 8. Partly cloudy this evening, clearing after midnight, a low of just 9 degrees. For tomorrow, sunshine and cloud, chance of rain, a high of 23. For Sunday, sunshine, chance of rain, a high of 26. I'm Chris Soares, 105.7 MyFM, Strathroy Care Docs, breaking and local news. My-

0: back to 1983, Irene Cara and Flashdance. What a feeling on my FM. You've got to finish dancing to that by pulling a rope and a bucket of water falling on your head while you fall into a chair. It's the only way to wrap up that routine. And speaking of wrapping things up, you know, we love our Canadian beavers. Big beaver fans up here. It's our national animal, I think. And beavers, they have this instinct. They see moving water and they just say, nope, not on my watch. And a London Underground station was plagued by constant flooding. It's now staying dry because a newly introduced family of beavers. This subway station and the surrounding streets are always experiencing flooding from heavy rainstorms and things like that, but local conservationists suggested reintroducing beavers. And beavers had gone extinct in Britain about 400 years ago. So they moved 5 wild beavers into a nearby lot, and the animals have transformed that space into a natural wetland sponge. And they've completely halted the downstream flooding at the station. Now they're up to 8 beavers, and they're a popular attraction. People come out just to see them. I just love that beavers have this hatred for any moving bodies of water. Turns out to be very helpful.
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0: On the way, some sad news out of England's Sherwood Forest. 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

0: Michael Bublé and Everything on My FM. Coming up, Naked Eyes and Always Something There to Remind Me after a break. It's Adam Weeks here with you. And one thing that's always been there to remind us is the legendary Major Oak in England's Sherwood Forest. Famously, this oak is said to have sheltered Robin Hood and his merry men. The sad news, the oak has died at roughly 1,200 years old. Conservationists confirmed the tree's demise. It failed to produce leaves this spring. And experts are blaming the death on a complex mix of climate-induced heat waves, changes to the water table, and severe soil compaction caused by centuries of tourist foot traffic. And even though the tree isn't alive anymore, it's huge, so the trunk and the branches will be left in place to serve as a vital wildlife habitat and a kind of living museum. Robin Hood's famous Major Oak has passed away. Worthy of a trip to see this Major Oak. Whatever your trip plans are this year, you know we're playing the MyFM Family Vacation Name That Tune Summer Road Trip playlist, and I'm going to take you through a run of this week's songs. Here's Monday. And Tuesday's clip.
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1: Good news for residents of Mount Bridges, especially farmers who may have been concerned with plans to put parking on both sides of Park House Drive during some new construction on the road. The Middlesex Hospital Alliance is holding a couple of special events to mark National Indigenous Peoples Day on Sunday. The Four Heart Women Singers will be drumming and singing in the main lobby of Strathmore Middlesex Hospital today at 11:30. They'll also be in the lobby of Four Counties Health Services in Newbury at 2 p.m. The public is welcome to attend. If you've been wishing for a summer dance in Strathmore, your wish has been granted. 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And from our community calendar, streets closed downtown Strathmore tonight for the Show and Shine car shows. 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
3: Here is Strathroy Caradoc's 3-day forecast from the MyFM Weather Center. Sunshine and cloud today, chance of a shower or two, some windy conditions, a high of 23. It'll feel like 25 with the humidex, a very high UV index of 8. Partly cloudy this evening, clearing after midnight, a low of just 9 degrees. For tomorrow, sunshine and clouds, chance of rain, a high of 23. For Sunday, sunshine, chance of rain, a high of 26. I'm Chris Soares, 105.7 MyFM, Strathroy Caradoc's breaking and local news. My

0: Strathrock Herodox 105.7 My FM. We've got a free seniors art class coming up. 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You've got to be 55 years of age and up. Coming up on June 24th, it is a collage workshop with Sarah Cowling. 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It's free to attend and the materials are provided. You can contact by email rclegion251@gmail.com, and all of the details are on our website, strathroytoday.ca.
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0: Got more to do here on a Friday together. Adam, we're sticking around into the afternoon. We'll continue with your clips for the MyFM Family Vacation Contest. $500 on the line. We'll talk about robo toilets and we'll play some great music. 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

0: Here's what's happening in Strathroy-Caradoc.
1: Good morning, I'm Chris Soares. Warm temperatures today, including a humidex, sunshine and cloud, chance of some showers as well. Here's what's happening in Strathroy-Caradoc area. Good news this week from residents of Mount Bridges, especially farmers who may have been concerned with plans to put parking on both sides of Parkhouse Drive during some new construction. Ward 2 councillors had spoken out about the project. Brian Derbyshire this week took it a step further with a recommendation.
2: On the new road that we're building there, Parkhouse between Adelaide and Ruffham, to have parking only on one side, the side with the sidewalk, which I believe would be the north side of the road. I do believe it's scheduled to have parking on both sides.
1: Ward 2 Councillor Sandy Hipple said one group in particular made their concerns known to her.
3: I've had an incredible amount of farmers pretty frustrated whether or not they're going to be able to get their vehicles, machinery down the road.
1: Council agreed to the plan to only have a parking on one side of Parkhouse between Adelaide and Ruffham. Chances are, if you've been camping already this season, you've likely seen or even been bitten by a tick, or your dog has, maybe even right in your own backyard or anywhere with long grass. Strathroy veterinarian Dr. Courtney Thomas tells MyFM the numbers are only increasing year to year, and with them, the risk of Lyme disease also goes up.
4: We're seeing a lot more ticks with global warming, climate change. We're seeing a significant amount of them camping areas, Long Point, Turkey Point, the Pinery.
1: And we can help reduce the risk of ticks in our own backyards by removing leaf litter, clearing brush and overgrown vegetation along fence lines and keeping grass short. Animal lovers will have a chance to meet and adopt a new furry friend at an upcoming cat adoption event tomorrow in Glencoe from 11 until 2 on Curry Street. Visitors will be able to meet many kittens and adult cats that are looking for loving forever homes. Organizers say donations of supplies are welcome and they encourage families and community members to attend. And sports, to golf in the U.S. Open opening round suspended due to darkness. Wyndham Clark leads at 6 under par. The top Canadian is Corey Connors. He's 3 shots back. And hockey news, Mike Babcock has been cleared to coach again in the National Hockey League. The league announced an investigation into Babcock as requested by the NHL Players Association has been completed, allowing the 63-year-old to return to an NHL bench. I'm Chris Soares with the news that keeps you connected to where you live. Strathroy-Caradoc's 3-day weather is next.
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1: Here is Strathroy-Caradoc's 3-day forecast from the MyFM Weather Center. Sunshine and cloud today, chance of a shower or two, some windy conditions, a high of 23. It'll feel like 25 with the humidex, a very high UV index of 8. Partly cloudy this evening, clearing after midnight, a low of just 9 degrees. For tomorrow, sunshine and cloud, chance of rain, a high of 23. For Sunday, sunshine, chance of rain, a high of 26. I'm Chris Soares, 105.7 MyFM, Strathroy-Caradoc's breaking and local news.

0: Laura Earle isn't here this afternoon, but that doesn't mean we can't have Freaky Friday fun facts. It's Adam Weeks here with you. Here are some strange things that I found looking around. The TSA is warning World Cup tourists against packing ranch dressing. European tourists attending the FIFA World Cup have discovered the joys of American ranch dressing, and many are trying to transport bottles back to their countries. But the TSA regulations limit carry-on liquids to 3.4-ounce containers. So they're reminding everyone, please avoid chugging your ranch outside of security. The airlines will check it for you. Over in China, they've unveiled a robot toilet that comes to your bed, allows you to do your business, and then returns to its docking station and cleans itself. Very handy. And Syracuse issued a $50 traffic ticket to the Dawes family for running a red light while driving in a funeral procession to St. Mary's Cemetery in February. A traffic camera near a high school captured their marked funeral vehicle. The family appealed, but was denied. Laura Earle will be back next Friday with your Freaky Friday fun facts. Adam Weeks with you. And coming up, we'll run through your clips this week for the MyFM Family Vacation Name That Tune with $500 on the line. Stick around.
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0: Music from Drake and Hold On, We're Going Home on MyFM. It's almost the weekend. We're almost home. But before we go home for the weekend, with summer on the way this Sunday, let's wrap up the week for MyFM's Family Vacation Name That Tune. 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Now we're going to hook you up and take you back through the entire week here. Monday's clip. Then on Tuesday.
1: Tonight's the night. 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
0: Here is Strathroy Care Docs, the three-day forecast from the MyFM Weather Center. Sunshine and cloud today, chance of a shower or two, some windy conditions, a high of 23. It'll feel like 25 with the humidex, a very high UV index of 8. Partly cloudy this evening, clearing after midnight, a low of just 9 degrees. For tomorrow, sunshine and cloud, chance of rain, a high of 23. For Sunday, sunshine, chance of rain, a high of 26. I'm Chris Soares, 105.7 MyFM, Strathroy Care Docs, breaking and local news.

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5: Here is Strathroy Caradoc's the 3-day forecast from the MyFM Weather Center. Sunshine and cloud today, chance of a shower or two, some windy conditions, a high of 23. It'll feel like 25 with a humidex, a very high UV index of 8. Partly cloudy this evening, clearing after midnight, a low of just 9 degrees. For tomorrow, sunshine and clouds, chance of rain, a high of 23. For Sunday, sunshine, chance of rain, a high of 26. I'm Chris Soares, 105.7 MyFM, Strathroy Caradoc's breaking and local news.

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0: Nickelback, How You Remind Me on My FM. Before that, some Marky Mark and the Funky Bunch. The kind of tune I like to play on the Retro Rewind on Saturdays. Don't forget, starting at noon tomorrow, the best of late 70s to the early 2000s is your Saturday soundtrack. It's Adam Weeks here in for Laura Earl. Let's do one more run through of the clips that we've had this week for the My FM Family Vacation Name That Tune, because your summer road trip starts here with My FM. We've had five songs, it's one playlist, and $500. All you have to do is name these songs and who performs them on our website. We'll announce the winner on Monday morning. Here was your Monday clip. And on Tuesday.
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5: Here is Strathroy CareDoc's 3-day forecast from the MyFM Weather Center. Sunshine and cloud today, chance of a shower or two, some windy conditions, a high of 23. It'll feel like 25 with the humidex, a very high UV index of 8. Partly cloudy this evening, clearing after midnight, a low of just 9 degrees. For tomorrow, sunshine and clouds, chance of rain, a high of 23. For Sunday, sunshine, chance of rain, a high of 26. 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
1: Tonight, cloudy skies, a low of 9 degrees expected. Right now, it's 20 degrees. Good afternoon, I'm Kimberly Millimans. Good news for residents of Mount Bridges, especially farmers, who may have been concerned with plans to put parking on both sides of Parkhouse Drive during some new construction on the road. Ward 2 councillors had spoken out about the project, and Brian Derbyshire took it a step further at council on Monday with this recommendation.
2: On the new road that we're building there at Parkhouse between Adelaide and Ruffham, to have parking only on one side, the side with the sidewalk, which I believe would be the north side of the road. I do believe it's scheduled to have parking on both sides, but if we could just have it on one, I think that allows enough room for vehicles to pass then.
1: Other councillors agreed with the plan to only have parking on one lane of Parkhouse between Adelaide and Ruffham Road. The Middlesex Hospital Lions held a pair of special events to mark Sunday's National Indigenous Peoples Day earlier today. The Four Heart Women Singers performed drumming and singing in the main lobby of the Strathroy Middlesex General Hospital this morning, then again this afternoon at the main lobby of Four Counties Health Services in Newbury. And after hearing from residents who wanted more local entertainment, the Strathroy Lions Club is bringing a summer dance to town on Saturday, July 18th. The event will take place at the Lions Hall on Albert Street from 8 p.m. until 1 a.m. and promises a night filled with music, dance, and fun. Tickets are $30 in advance or $35 at the door. Stay tuned to MyFM News next week for our interview with Lions Club President Howard James, who will share more details about the event. In MyFM Sports and AHL Calder Cup action, the Marlies will host the Chicago Wolves tonight. Toronto will have a chance to take home the cup tonight with a win. In FIFA World Cup action, Canada dominated Qatar yesterday with a 6-0 win. Canada will have some time to recoup ahead of their game next Wednesday against Switzerland. And the Toronto Blue Jays are back in action tomorrow when they take on the Cubs at 2:20 p.m. I'm Kimberly Millimans. Stay connected to your community. 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
1: Weather. Here's Strathroy-Caradoc's 3-day forecast from the MyFM Weather Center. Tonight, cloudy skies, a low of 9 degrees expected. Tomorrow, thunderstorms in the forecast, a high of 23 throughout the day, low of 10 degrees overnight. And for Sunday, sunshine expected, a high of 23 degrees. I'm Kimberly Milliman, Strathroy.

0: FM. This is Steve Gregory on your Friday. Couple of big movie franchises coming back. They just dropped the teaser trailer for Shrek 5. Mike Myers, Cameron Diaz, Eddie Murphy all coming back. It's going to be a long tease, though. It won't be released until June of next year. And also coming back, it's now confirmed, there will be a fourth installment of Austin Powers. Mike Myers has confirmed in an interview that, yes, there will be an Austin Powers 4. Unfortunately, that's all we know right now. But the good news is it's going to happen.
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0: Here's what's going on. 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
2: Here's Strathroy Caradoc's 3-day forecast from the MyFM Weather Center. Tonight, cloudy skies, a low of 9 degrees expected. Tomorrow, thunderstorms in the forecast, a high of 23 throughout the day, low of 10 degrees overnight. And for Sunday, sunshine expected, a high of 23 degrees. I'm Kimberly Milliman.

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This is Steve Gregory. Got the Elsa Craig Lyons Father's Day breakfast on Sunday. 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
6: Still to come on MyFM, Ontario going to be looking for a lot of university graduates. 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

0: It's 5 o'clock. 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
1: Tonight, cloudy skies, a low of 9 degrees expected. Right now, it's 20 degrees. Good afternoon, I'm Kimberly Millimans. It's already proving to be a very challenging year for ticks. The nasty little arthropods were out early across Ontario this season, and not just at campgrounds and other wooded areas, as we hear from Strathroy veterinarian Dr. Courtney Thomas.
2: As long as you're in long grass, ticks are around. They just are. That includes our backyards. It really does. So not as in high proportions as those camping areas, but definitely out there.
1: Year-round tick prevention for dogs is a good idea, and we can help reduce the risks of ticks in our backyard by removing leaf litter, clearing brush and overgrown vegetation along fence lines, and keeping grass short. Strathroy's Hometown Festival is now on with the car show downtown. MyFM caught up with chairperson Richard McCammon yesterday to tell us about the event.
3: Well, it's going to be big. It's huge. I was just down at the park today, and as I promised you the last time we talked, it's bigger and better than we've ever had it before. So we've got more rides. I can't even name them all. The paratrooper is there. We got rides for the little kids. We've got rides for the big kids, and all the way up to my height.
1: He says more than 30 vendors are on site, along with a wide selection of food trucks and live entertainment throughout the weekend. And those looking for a way to celebrate Father's Day this weekend can take advantage of free fishing across the province. Tomorrow and Sunday, Ontarians can enjoy free fishing province-wide without having to purchase a license or carry an outdoors card. Catch limits, size limits, sanctuaries, and other regulations still apply. In MyFM Sports and AHL Calder Cup action, the Marlies will host the Chicago Wolves tonight. Toronto will have a chance to take home the cup tonight with a win. In FIFA World Cup action, Canada dominated Qatar yesterday with a 6-0 win. Canada will have some time to recoup ahead of their game next Wednesday against Switzerland. And the Toronto Blue Jays are back in action tomorrow when they take on the Cubs at 2:20 p.m. I'm Kimberly Millimans. Stay connected to your community. Visit strathroytoday.ca 1, 2, or 3 times a day for the latest breaking and local news. Your Strathroy Caradoc 3-day weather is coming up next.
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7: The S&P/TSX Composite Index traded lower today as investors weighed a stronger U.S. dollar, renewed uncertainty surrounding U.S.-Iran diplomacy, and pressure on gold and commodity prices following the U.S. Federal Reserve's hawkish outlook, while U.S. equity markets were closed for the Juneteenth holiday. The S&P/TSX Composite Index was down 112 points at 34,857. Both the Dow Jones Industrial Average and S&P 500 index were completely unchanged because of the Juneteenth closure. The Dow Jones sits at 51,565, while the S&P 500 is at 7,500. Meanwhile, the NASDAQ composite rose by 496 points to 26,518. The Canadian dollar traded for 70.5 cents U.S. The crude oil contract was up 69 U.S. cents at $76.54 per barrel, and the gold contract was down 73 U.S. dollars at $4,172 per ounce. 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
1: Here's Strathroy Caradoc's three-day forecast from the MyFM Weather Center. Tonight, cloudy skies, a low of 9 degrees expected. Tomorrow, thunderstorms in the forecast, a high of 23 throughout the day and low of 10 degrees overnight. And for Sunday, sunshine expected, a high of 23 degrees. I'm Kimberly Milliman, Strathroy Caradoc.

0: 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This is Steve Gregory on your Friday. Looking to help the kids through their career path? Looks like university is going to get them their best shot. Ontario needs more than 1 million university graduates over the next decade. Biggest needs? Science, technology, engineering, and math. 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And rounding out the top three, business, finance, and administration careers. If you're looking for the best opportunity to get the kids a job, those are the top three and all require university. 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
10: Here's Strathroy Caradoc's three-day forecast from the MyFM Weather Center. Tonight, cloudy skies, a low of 9 degrees expected. Tomorrow, thunderstorms in the forecast, a high of 23 throughout the day and low of 10 degrees overnight. And for Sunday, sunshine expected, a high of 23 degrees. I'm Kimberly Milliman, Strathroy Caradoc.

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4: 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That's it for me. Happy Father's Day to all the dads, including our own John Paul, who takes care of you next with the official start of your weekend.

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1: Tonight, cloudy skies, a low of 9 degrees expected. Right now, it's 20 degrees. Good afternoon, I'm Kimberly Millimans. Good news for residents of Mount Bridges, especially farmers, who may have been concerned with plans to put parking on both sides of Parkhouse Drive during some new construction on the road. Ward 2 councillors had spoken out about the project, and Brian Derbyshire took it a step further at council on Monday with this recommendation.
2: On the new road that we're building there at Parkhouse between Adelaide and Ruffham, to have parking only on one side, the side with the sidewalk, which I believe would be the north side of the road. I do believe it's scheduled to have parking on both sides, but if we could just have it on one, I think that allows enough room for vehicles to pass then.
1: Other councillors agreed with the plan to only have parking on one lane of Parkhouse between Adelaide and Ruffham Road. The Middlesex Hospital Alliance held a pair of special events to mark Sunday's National Indigenous Peoples Day earlier today. The Four Heart Women Singers performed drumming and singing in the main lobby of the Strathroy Middlesex General Hospital this morning, then again this afternoon at the main lobby of Four Counties Health Services in Newbury. And after hearing from residents who wanted more local entertainment, the Strathroy Lions Club is bringing a summer dance to town on Saturday, July 18th. The event will take place at the Lions Hall on Albert Street from 8 p.m. until 1 a.m. and promises a night filled with music, dance, and fun. Tickets are $30 in advance or $35 at the door. Stay tuned to MyFM News next week for our interview with Lions Club President Howard James, who will share more details about the event. In MyFM Sports and AHL Calder Cup action, the Marlies will host the Chicago Wolves tonight. Toronto will have a chance to take home the cup tonight with a win. In FIFA World Cup action, Canada dominated Qatar yesterday with a 6-0 win. Canada will have some time to recoup ahead of their game next Wednesday against Switzerland. And the Toronto Blue Jays are back in action tomorrow when they take on the Cubs at 2:20 p.m. I'm Kimberly Millimans. Stay connected to your community. Visit strathroytoday.ca 1, 2, or 3 times a day for the latest breaking and local news. 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
1: Here's Strathroy-Caradoc's 3-day forecast from the MyFM Weather Center. Tonight, cloudy skies, a low of 9 degrees expected. Tomorrow, thunderstorms in the forecast, a high of 23 throughout the day, low of 10 degrees overnight. And for Sunday, sunshine expected, a high of 23 degrees. I'm Kimberly Millimans, Strathroy-Caradoc's breaking and local news.
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0: California Love, right there for you, the summer of 1996 on TGI Notties and My FM. 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

0: tonight, having a great time. Thank you for being here. 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Father's Day weekend, they say $27 billion, almost $28 billion, will be spent in North America on Father's Day this year. That's up from $24 billion. But let's all be honest, it's way off what you spend for Mother's Day. And dare we say, rightly so, of course. Get your requests in. I'd like to play something for you. 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We'll do that next.
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5: Here's Strathroy Caradox 3-day forecast from the MyFM Weather Center. Tonight, cloudy skies, a low of 9 degrees expected. Tomorrow, thunderstorms in the forecast, a high of 23 throughout the day, low of 10 degrees overnight. And for Sunday, sunshine expected, a high of 23 degrees. I'm Kimberly Milliman.

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1: John, did you see the story about the sisters, including one who was 9 months pregnant, who stabbed a restaurant worker after getting the wrong food order?
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0: AM, TGI 90s. This weekend, Father's Day, we've got 77% of people reporting that they will be celebrating with Dad this year, spending about $226.58. How much are you going to spend? They say that's up from $1.99 last year. So this is what you need to do. You go on ChatGPT and you say, hey, ChatGPT, what can I get my dad for $226.58? Give me the best three suggestions. You're good to go. 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
1: John, did you see that Sony has announced that 24 Jump Street is happening?
0: No.
1: You know what they say in Hollywood?
0: What?
1: Might as well strike while the iron is room temperature.
0: That's a good point, because there was a 21, a 22, there was no 23, and now they're doing 24. Makes perfect sense.
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